0: if I take a piece of clay, I put it on that wheel, what happens?
1: When you put the clay on the wheel, you have to center it first. So you'll stick it on there, and then you'll press the pedal. So the pedal adjusts the speed of the wheel, and you put a little water on it so it doesn't stick to your hands. And you have to center it, which makes sure when you're making your piece, it's not wobbling all over the place. That it's symmetrical in every way. That's what makes our thrown pieces perfectly round. So once you have it centered, you open it up and you do what's called pulls. You essentially just pinch at the bottom of the piece and you pull up slowly, and it pulls up into this cylinder shape. And then you can go back and add the shape of whatever you're trying to make, whether that is a bowl or a vase or what have you.
0: Oh, I see. There's some bowls over here. Are these are not finished bowls. What are these bowls?
1: So these bowls are still like unfired clay. So these have been dried and trimmed to have a nice clean foot on them.
0: Okay, so I take clay, I spin it on the wheel, and then I let it dry into this?
1: Yes, so it dries first to a stage called leather hard, which is when we can do our trimming and you can refine your piece.
0: Okay.
1: And then after that, it dries to what is called bone dry. At that stage, it's called greenware, and then it can be fired.
0: Okay.
1: So it goes into the kiln.
0: Oh, that's huge.
1: Yeah, so this is our kiln. It's not a particularly fancy one. Some of them have electronic panels that do all of the math and stuff for you.
0: But
1: this one is totally mechanical.
0: Yeah, there you go. Mechanical. It doesn't break, right? It's analog, right? We like that.
1: So when you put it in the first time, it goes through what's called a bisque firing. So it turns greenware into bisque. And that makes it strong enough so that we can glaze it.
0: So am I looking at glazes here?
1: Yes. So this is my cart of glazes over here. So glaze, if you are familiar with how...
0: I am not.
1: If you're familiar with how like sand struck by lightning turns into glass, this is essentially that concept where all of the ingredients that make up glass, which is mostly silica, which is sand, and we superheat it and it melts into glass on your piece.
0: Okay, I've never heard of this. Glaze is actually glass.
1: Yes. So it's all of the ingredients that make up glass and then a couple of colorants, which are usually metals of some kind, whether that's iron, copper, nickel.
0: So clay is... What is clay? So it's dirt.
1: Yes, clay is dirt. Made up by a bunch of little platelets, and when you throw it, they're aligned properly, and then when you fire it, they fuse. They get what's called vitrified, which is to turn. So vitrified means to turn to stone or glass.
0: Okay, so we're turning it to stone.
1: Yes, so clay goes from dirt to stone, and then you covered it in glass.
0: So pottery is glass-covered stone.
1: Exactly.
0: Okay, well, this is beautiful. This is obviously finished pieces. If we look over here, it looks like you've done a tremendous bowls, tremendous everything for the kitchen, candle holders, even decorative pieces. My gosh, so did you make all this?
1: Yeah, so all of these pieces are mine. I have some student work over on the shelf here. I had some lovely ladies come in and paint some bowls with us.
0: Oh, so a student did that?
1: Yes, this is student work.
0: Oh, my word. And a student did that one too?
1: Yes, those are all students.
0: Okay, so we're looking at a small bowl with a, looks like Mother Goose in it.
1: Yeah.
0: And then this one has a bee that says...
1: It says, oh, hi.
0: Oh, hi. Okay, oh, my God.
1: Very surprised to see you.
0: Yeah, very surprised. Oh, my God. So a student can make that? Mm-hmm. How long does it take to make that?
1: I have Paint Your Own Pottery available on Art Walk Nights, which is the second Friday.
0: Yes.
1: You can stay and paint as long as you like. If you want to just paint it all one color, then it will probably only take you maybe 10, 15 minutes. But if you want to get really detailed with it, you can paint them just like you can, like, with regular paints. You can get as detailed as you want. And so that could, you might be here for, you know, as up to an hour, depending on how long you want to spend on it.
0: Okay, so we're here looking at, we have the kiln. We have a lot of shelves where we have different stages of the pottery. We have four turning wheels for four students. How do you keep this so clean?
1: Well, it's a lot of upkeep. Clay is actually very satisfying to clean up. It's just you wipe it away and it goes in one stroke. But I do my best to keep it tidy. Usually this one I haven't cleaned up. All this clay needs to go into

0: you the reclaim bucket.
1: Yeah, right. And you could use it over again and over again.
0: So before Clay is fired, you can reuse it as many times as you like.
1: Okay, so you have classes. Can you tell us about when do you have classes and what are they?
0: So on Saturdays and Sundays at the moment, I have hand building classes available for walk-ins. So you can walk right up, pick a project, and you can make it right then and there. You don't need a reservation.
1: That's, oh, wow.
0: Yep.
1: Saturday and Sunday?
0: Saturday and Sunday, 1 to 5.
1: 1 to 5, Saturday, Sunday, okay.
0: And then along with that, I mentioned my upcoming Intro to Pottery course, which is going to be a 6-week class starting on the 16th this month.
1: Of June.
0: Yes, 16th of June.
1: Okay.
0: And so that, I have two sessions available, both a morning and an afternoon session. That will be open for up to 4 people per class. It's $300 for 6 weeks, once a week. And if you bring a friend, you get 10% off.
1: Okay, so once a week, mm-hmm. and that goes on for 6 weeks.
0: Mm-hmm.
1: Okay.
0: We meet on Tuesdays.
1: Is this going all summer?
0: Yeah, so for the first six week course starts on the 16th. And that's every Tuesday we'll meet. And then we'll do another one starting August 4th.
1: Wow. What other things do you do in town? I see paintings on the wall. You're not painting and drawing too, are you?
0: I am. I mentioned that my degree is in drawing.
1: Okay.
0: So I love drawing and painting. I do paintings for myself and also commission work.
1: Okay.
0: I've also done some sign painting as well. If you've been to Ice House,
1: sure.
0: They have a Jimmy Buffett Parrot Head Party sign out front.
1: Yeah, yeah.
0: That's my work.
1: Oh my word! Okay, okay. So you're doing things, and people can hire you in town.
0: Yes.
1: Okay, so great. Yeah, sounds like you have all these classes. What are some of the plans for Bomb Bee Studio in the future?
0: So I have some great ideas for some classes down the line. I have done some drawing classes in the past. I did a life drawing class here at CB Creative, and I would love to do some more drawing classes, as well as paint and sip parties, whether those are here or on location. And then some plans for next summer, I have, hopefully, if people are super into the Intro to Pottery class, we might offer some more advanced ceramics classes.
1: Oh, wow.
0: And then also I'm looking into doing some like kids summer camp type things.
1: Kids summer camp at the pottery? That'd be great.
0: Mm-hmm.
1: But kids could come now, though, could they?
0: Yes, absolutely. The Paint Your Own Pottery is for all ages, and the hand building classes are also, depending on the project, can be also for all ages. But for the wheel, they need to be 10 and up.
1: So if someone's listening right now, they want to bring their son or daughter, they can come here between 1 and 5 on a Saturday and Sunday and have a great time.
0: Yeah, exactly.
1: Okay. Well, this is amazing. I can tell you walking around, this is spacious. This is clean. It's organized. It is exciting. And this is not the first time we talked. I interviewed you live at the Osprey Festival as a first-time vendor at the Osprey Festival. Could you tell our listeners what happened when you returned to your booth?
0: Well, I had a great interaction with somebody who had just heard me on the radio, and they wanted to show their family my booth, and lots of people were coming up to me, looking at my stuff and my work, and also asking questions about classes.
1: Yes.
0: So it was really great to have that little boost for me.
1: Okay. Well, the radio can work. You know, we're proud of what we do at WWER. This is a tremendous thing. We're here on the Friday Art Walks. You're open to the public.
0: Mm-hmm.
1: So come down on a Friday Art Walk and just check it out. Can I learn more about your classes if I go to a website or a Facebook page? How do I learn?
0: So on Facebook, my username is Patsy Bile Art. My website is bombbee.studio.
1: Okay, so that's bombbee.studio. That's your website?
0: Mm-hmm.
1: And if I'm going to search you on Facebook, it's Patsy Bile, B-Y-L-E,
0: mm-hmm.
1: Patsy Bile Art.
0: Yes.
1: Okay. And then you can also call you and you can email you too. So stop by on the Friday Art Walk. Well, this is great. Oh my gosh. I don't know a thing about pottery. I think my idea of pottery is watching the movie Ghost. Okay. Well, anyway, you're a new business in town. What's it like to be in a business in town? And what do you think the future is of businesses in Colonial Beach, let's say 3 to 5 years from now?
0: Well, I think small businesses really thrive in Colonial Beach. There's so many of them.
1: Okay.

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2: Here's the National Weather Service forecast for Colonial Beach. For Thursday night, partly cloudy, breezy with a low of 73. Friday, a chance of afternoon showers and storms, mostly sunny with a high of 86. And for Friday night, showers and storms likely before midnight, mostly cloudy with a low of 73. The pollen count for Friday is expected to be very high for grasses. That's your local forecast from Colonial Beach Community Radio.
0: Here are the tides as reported for the Potomac at Colonial Beach. For Thursday, high tides at 12:26 a.m. and 12:53 p.m. Low tides at 6:26 a.m. and 6:16 p.m. For Friday, high tides at 1:14 a.m. and 1:43 p.m. Low tides at 7:18 a.m. and 7:04 p.m. That's the weather and tides from WWER.
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Yes, Rebob, we go back to the roots. 55, 60, 65, 70 years ago. Music of the 50s and the 60s. So fasten your seatbelts and get ready to rock and roll with me. Our theme today is summer. Yes, it's going to be summer very, very, very soon. Like in one day. And we're kicking it off with Bruce and Terry. And summer means fun here on the Grooveyard Show.

Summer Means Fun, Bruce and Terry. My favorite version of this song. It was also done by the Fantastic Baggies and by Jen and Dean, but that's the version by Bruce and Terry. They both had successful careers as producers and songwriters, and later on, Bruce Johnston joined the Beach Boys in 1964 and sang with them well into the 21st century. So, interesting little trivia. They've been in the music scene for a long time, mostly in the background as producers, but every so often they'd step in front of the microphone. They also recorded under the name of the Ripcords. So there you go, a little history on the Grooveyard Show. Let's continue with summer music. Here's Della Ray, a rare one from the Dusty Saxophax at the back of the rack. This is called Hurry Up Summer.

Della Ray, everybody. Hurry Up Summer here on the Grooveyard Show with Ken Carpenter. The Beach Boys put out a lot of songs about summer. This is my favorite, All Summer Long.

1965, written by Brian Wilson and Mike Love of the Beach Boys, all summer long here on the Grooveyard Show with Ken Carpenter as we celebrate the advent of summer. Yes, we finally made it to summer. Woo-hoo! Of course, we'll be regretting that when August rolls around, but right now it feels pretty good. All right, let's play some more interesting music. We'll move from the West Coast all the way over to Charlotte, North Carolina on the East Coast. A group called the Catalinas formed in 1957. This was their biggest hit called Summertime's Calling Me. Hope you enjoy it.

a genre known as beat music. The Catalinas from North Carolina, Summertime's Calling Me. As we do summertime songs here on the Grooveyard, the Ken Carpenter Show, rocking and bopping along on the nation's sensation radio station, 88.1 WWER. 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

written by John Sebastian, the lead singer of The Lovin' Spoonful, and that was the top 10 hit for The Lovin' Spoonful, Summer in the City here. So we play summertime songs on the Grooveyard with yours truly, the Daddy-O, the Radio, Ken Carpenter. Let's go back to 1960, Brooklyn, New York, and the doo-wop sound of the Chimes.

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0: Marianne Faithfull, known for, shall we say, association with Mick Jagger from 1966 to 1970. And of course, she sang a song that was written by Mick Jagger's Tears Go By. That was her first big hit. And Summer Nights was from 1965. Marianne Faithfull, as we bring back the music of the 50s and the 60s here on the Grooveyard, the roots of rock and roll. So glad to have you with us. And we have more great music coming up, including this interesting little psychedelic tune, The Love Generation. And Groovy.
1: It's a groovy day.
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0: Groovy summertime.
1: Throw your cares away. It's a groovy world.

That we're playing groovy songs here. We always play groovy songs at 33, 45, sometimes 78 if we get really carried away. Time for one more in this segment, and then we have another segment of summertime music to go. And we have so much summertime music, we may extend this to a second show. There's, I guess everyone loves to write songs about summertime. Here's Carl Hamill Jr. 1961, Summer Souvenirs on the Grooveyard.

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Kicking off the second segment of our show this fine evening, the Dan Lears and One Summer Night, their only hit from 1958. It was a million seller, hit the top 10. They did real well, but that was their one and only hit. The song was written by their manager, Danny Webb, and he also named the group. So there you go, the Dan Lears. Hope you enjoyed that as we go from 1958 up into the 60s for another pretty ditty around our city having to do with summer. Here's Chad and Jeremy in a summer song on the Grooveyard.

Chad Stewart and Jeremy Clyde from England, part of the British invasion, and that was their biggest hit, A Summer Song. The duo stayed together for about 6 years, from 1962 to 1968. Then they broke up, reunited in 1983 for 4 years, broke up, reunited in 2013 for 3 years. Chad and Jeremy on the Groovy Artists. We play songs about summer. Here's a rare one. Any day. This time last summer. Dig it.

the Motown Vaults, actually on the Tama label, a Motown subsidiary. Danny Day, this time last summer, here on the Grooveyard as we play songs about summer with yours truly, the daddy-o of the radio, the eternal optimist, waiting for a nice sunny summer, not too much humidity, not too much of this or that, hurricanes, just nice, warm, warm weather and lots of fun, lots of enjoyment. So get out there and enjoy while you can. All right, let's go to 1967 for this song by Leslie Gore. Summer and Sandy on the Grooveyard.

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Leslie Gore from 67, Summer and Sandy. 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

the late, great Billy Stewart, born in Washington, D.C. in 1937. He only lived to the age of 32, but he put out some great music. Billy Stewart, he started off doing with his brothers and had a radio show on radio station WUST, 1120 on the dial. I used to listen to that station in the mid-60s. He was on in the early 50s. Billy Stewart, as we play summertime songs here, hope you enjoyed that great tune. 1962, the year for this one, Eddie Rambo and Summertime Guy on the group.

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Grooveyard@wwer.org. That's grooveyard@wwer.org. Now, our next song is one that was first written and released in 1958. It was covered by Blue Cheer, The Who, The Beach Boys, you name it. Here it is, the original Summertime Blues.

0: to help you, son, but you're too young to vote.
1: Sometimes I wonder what I'm gonna do, but there ain't no cure for the summertime blues.
2: The original Summertime Blues, he wrote it, Eddie Cochran. And he did the original version in 1958. And we wrap up our summertime show, part one of our summertime show anyway, because I think we're going to do this again next week. There's so many great summertime songs out there. I couldn't fit them into one show. Even if I played them at 78 RPM, I could not fit them all into one show. So this is my favorite summertime song of all time, a hit in 1958 and again in 1962. We'll sign off for now. Say bye, Sickle. See you next week with more summertime programming. And here is my favorite summertime song of all time. Good night, everybody.
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1: Here's the National Weather Service forecast for Colonial Beach. For Thursday night, partly cloudy, breezy with a low of 73. Friday, a chance of afternoon showers and storms, mostly sunny with a high of 86. And for Friday night, showers and storms likely before midnight, mostly cloudy with a low of 73. The pollen count for Friday is expected to be very high for grasses. That's your local forecast from Colonial Beach Community Radio.
2: Here are the tides as reported for the Potomac at Colonial Beach. For Thursday, high tides at 12:26 a.m. and 12:53 p.m. Low tides at 6:26 a.m. and 6:16 p.m. For Friday, high tides at 1:14 a.m. and 1:43 p.m. Low tides at 7:18 a.m. and 7:04 p.m. That's the weather and tides from WWER.
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2: Here's the National Weather Service forecast for Colonial Beach. For Thursday night, partly cloudy, breezy with a low of 73. Friday, a chance of afternoon showers and storms, mostly sunny with a high of 86. And for Friday night, showers and storms likely before midnight, mostly cloudy with a low of 73. The pollen count for Friday is expected to be very high for grasses. That's your local forecast from Colonial Beach Community Radio.
3: Here are the tides as reported for the Potomac at Colonial Beach. For Thursday, high tides at 12:26 a.m. and 12:53 p.m., low tides at 6:26 a.m. and 6:16 p.m. For Friday, high tides at 1:14 a.m. and 1:43 p.m., low tides at 7:18 a.m. and 7:04 p.m. That's the weather and tides from WWER.

0: Welcome to The Perfect Hour on 88.1 FM. What is a perfect hour of music? Well, that's up to you. It's different things to different people. So for the next hour, we turn control of the music playlist over to one of our listeners. We invite our guest DJ to pick the songs and tell us about their choices. 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
1: Hi, this is Michelle Merling, and this is my second Perfect Hour. I chose too many songs for the first hour, so Ted Tate allowed me to add a second hour. I hope you enjoy it.

0: But when you're missing home, only know you love her when you let her go. And you let her go.
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2: Hi, you're listening to 88.1, and this is My Perfect Hour. My next song is called Same Love, and it includes Mary Lambert, Macklemore, and Ryan Lewis. And they released this song in 2012 to embrace and promote gay marriage. Jenny and I were married on 10/1/2013. I hope you enjoy this song.

When I was in the third grade, I thought that I was gay, cause I could draw, my uncle was, and I kept my room straight. I told my mom, tears rushing down my face, she's like, Ben, you've loved girls since before pre-K. Tripping. Yeah, I guess she had a point, didn't she? Bunch of stereotypes all in my head. I remember doing the math, like, yeah, I'm good at Little League, a preconceived idea of what it all meant.

press play, don't press pause. Progress march on, with the veil over our eyes. We turn our back on the cause, till the day that my uncles can be united by law. When kids aren't walking around the hallway, plagued by pain in their heart. A world so hateful, some would rather die than be who they are. And a certificate on paper isn't gonna solve it all, but it's a damn good place to start. No law is gonna change us, we have to change us. Whatever God you believe in, we come from the same one. Strip away the fear underneath.

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This is My Perfect Hour. My next song is by Annie Lennox. Here Comes the Rain Again. Annie Lennox has one of the most outstanding voices of our generation and is a prolific campaigner and activist for global feminism.

You're listening to 88.1. This is Michelle Merling in My Perfect Hour. The next song is sung by Aretha Franklin. It's called You Make Me Feel Like a Natural Woman. I absolutely love this version of the song written by Jerry Goffin and Carole King. Carole is such a talented writer, and Aretha made this song come alive.

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3: 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The next song I'm going to introduce you to was written by Amy Winehouse. It's called Back in Black. So many wonderful, talented musicians had troubled lives, and Amy Winehouse was no exception. She was so talented and died so young at 27, and is now part of the Forever 27 Club that includes famous musicians like Jim Morrison, Jimi Hendrix, and Janis Joplin.

This is Michelle Merling, and you're listening to My Perfect Hour. The next song I'd like for you to hear is Greatest Love of All, sung by Whitney Houston. This is one of my favorite songs that has been sung by many different accomplished artists, but Whitney Houston did it best.

This is Michelle Merling, and this is My Perfect Hour. The next song I'd like to play for you is by Queen, called Don't Stop Me Now. Freddie Mercury is one of the most talented singer-songwriters of all times, in my opinion. He died in 1991 at the age of 45 from complications from AIDS.

Hi, this is Michelle Merling. I hope you enjoyed my perfect hour. I enjoyed putting this list together for you, and I thank WWER 88.1 for allowing me to do so.

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2: Here's the National Weather Service forecast for Colonial Beach. For Thursday night, partly cloudy, breezy with a low of 73. Friday, a chance of afternoon showers and storms, mostly sunny with a high of 86. And for Friday night, showers and storms likely before midnight, mostly cloudy with a low of 73. The pollen count for Friday is expected to be very high for grasses. That's your local forecast from Colonial Beach Community Radio.
3: Here are the tides as reported for the Potomac at Colonial Beach. For Friday, high tides at 1:14 a.m. and 1:43 p.m. Low tides at 7:18 a.m. and 7:04 p.m. For Saturday, high tides at 1:58 a.m. and 2:31 p.m. Low tides at 8:07 a.m. and 7:51 p.m. That's the weather and tides from WWER.
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2: Here's the National Weather Service forecast for Colonial Beach. For Thursday night, partly cloudy, breezy with a low of 73. Friday, a chance of afternoon showers and storms, mostly sunny with a high of 86. And for Friday night, showers and storms likely before midnight, mostly cloudy with a low of 73. The pollen count for Friday is expected to be very high for grasses. That's your local forecast from Colonial Beach Community Radio.
3: Here are the tides as reported for the Potomac at Colonial Beach. For Friday, high tides at 1:14 a.m. and 1:43 p.m. Low tides at 7:18 a.m. and 7:04 p.m. For Saturday, high tides at 1:58 a.m. and 2:31 p.m. Low tides at 8:07 a.m. and 7:51 p.m. That's the weather and tides from WWER.
4: The Washington Parish Museum is now open and is located at the intersection of Route 3 and 205 behind the Parish Hall of St. Peter's at Oak Grove. 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
2: Here's the National Weather Service forecast for Colonial Beach. For Thursday night, partly cloudy, breezy with a low of 73. Friday, a chance of afternoon showers and storms, mostly sunny with a high of 86. And for Friday night, showers and storms likely before midnight, mostly cloudy with a low of 73. The pollen count for Friday is expected to be very high for grasses. That's your local forecast from Colonial Beach Community Radio.
3: Here are the tides as reported for the Potomac at Colonial Beach. For Friday, high tides at 1:14 a.m. and 1:43 p.m. Low tides at 7:18 a.m. and 7:04 p.m. For Saturday, high tides at 1:58 a.m. and 2:31 p.m. Low tides at 8:07 a.m. and 7:51 p.m. That's the weather and tides from WWER.

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I'm your host, Bill Calder. A little later this morning, it's the Grooveyard with Ken Carpenter at 5. But for now, let's get back to the music that just fits the mood of the night at Colonial Beach.

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2: Here's the National Weather Service forecast for Colonial Beach. For Thursday night, partly cloudy, breezy with a low of 73. Friday, a chance of afternoon showers and storms, mostly sunny with a high of 86. And for Friday night, showers and storms likely before midnight, mostly cloudy with a low of 73. The pollen count for Friday is expected to be very high for grasses. That's your local forecast from Colonial Beach Community Radio.
3: Here are the tides as reported for the Potomac at Colonial Beach. For Friday, high tides at 1:14 a.m. and 1:43 p.m. Low tides at 7:18 a.m. and 7:04 p.m. For Saturday, high tides at 1:58 a.m. and 2:31 p.m. Low tides at 8:07 a.m. and 7:51 p.m. That's the weather and tides from WWER.
4: Here are upcoming events. On Tuesday, June 23rd, El Toro has Taco Tuesday. Paula will be doing functional fitness at the Colonial Beach Community Center from 10 to 11. CB Brewing has wine night. The Colonial Beach Mooch Lodge will be open from 3 to 9. Tonight's menu features steak and cheese or chicken cheese steak stub. On Wednesday, June 24th, Dockside has prime rib night. Pier 909 has spaghetti night and wine down Wednesday. The Ice House has music, trivia, karaoke, and it's also burger night. CB Brewing has Virginia 250 trivia hosted by Amy starting at 6. The Colonial Beach Mooch Lodge will be open 3 to 9. Kitchen will be open 5 to 8. Tonight's feature is wings. On Thursday, June 25th, Colonial Beach Farmers Market will be at the Colonial Beach Fire Department from 8 to 1-ish. Vendors include Leslie's Gardens and Ray's Farms. Ice House's Lunch in the Cafe, 11:30 to 3. Trivia starts at 7. CB Brewing has open mic night with Brian Jarbo from 7 to 10. The Colonial Beach Moose Lodge will be open 3 to 9. Kitchen will be open 5 to 8. Friday, June 26th, the Ice House's Lunch in the Cafe, 11:30 to 3. Wings, Brews, and Bites, 3 to 6:30. There will be a 70-movie soundtrack night with DJ Hot Sauce starting at 6:30. Paula will be doing Hatha Yoga at the Colonial Beach Community Center from 10 to 11. CB Brewing will be closed for a private event. The Colonial Beach Moose Lodge will be open from 3 to 10. Saturday, June 27th, the Ice House's Breakfast, 8:30 to 11. Live music with

0: After Five Funhouse starts at 6:30. CB Brewing has live music with Carlos and the Castaways from 7 to 10. The Colonial Beach Smooth Lodge will be open 3 to 10. Creekside Farm Brewery will be hosting a Jimmy Buffett tribute band with food provided by Denson's Chesapeake Bay Farm to Table. On Sunday, June 28th, the Ice House has breakfast 8:30 to 11. Beats, beer, and barbecue Sunday starts at 2. It's also a beer club meetup. Live music with Jim Shree starts at 3. Dockside has brunch starting at 10. CB Brewing has flagship pitcher day. The Colonial Beach Triathlon will start at 6:50 a.m. Please use caution when traveling the area. If you have an event you'd like to have added, please email us at events@wwer.org.
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I'm so crazy, Daddy. I never knew what love was all about. Well, James Moody, you can come on in, man, and you can blow now.

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2: Here's the National Weather Service forecast for Colonial Beach. For Thursday night, partly cloudy, breezy with a low of 73. Friday, a chance of afternoon showers and storms, mostly sunny with a high of 86. And for Friday night, showers and storms likely before midnight, mostly cloudy with a low of 73. The pollen count for Friday is expected to be very high for grasses. That's your local forecast from Colonial Beach Community Radio.
3: Here are the tides as reported for the Potomac at Colonial Beach. For Friday, high tides at 1:14 a.m. and 1:43 p.m. Low tides at 7:18 a.m. and 7:04 p.m. For Saturday, high tides at 1:58 a.m. and 2:31 p.m. Low tides at 8:07 a.m. and 7:51 p.m. That's the weather and tides from WWER.
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That about does it for me. Coming up next, The Grooveyard with Ken Carpenter. Then it's The Morning Buzz with Ray Richards. At 5 p.m., we start our weekend off right with a weekend beach mix. And at 9 is the Friday night dance party with Ted Tate. I'll see you tomorrow morning at 2. Have a wonderful day and keep it right here for your commercial-free community radio, WWER-FM.

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2: Here's the National Weather Service forecast for Colonial Beach. For Thursday night, partly cloudy, breezy with a low of 73. Friday, a chance of afternoon showers and storms, mostly sunny with a high of 86. And for Friday night, showers and storms likely before midnight, mostly cloudy with a low of 73. The pollen count for Friday is expected to be very high for grasses. That's your local forecast from Colonial Beach Community Radio.
3: Here are the tides as reported for the Potomac at Colonial Beach. For Friday, high tides at 1:14 a.m. and 1:43 p.m. Low tides at 7:18 a.m. and 7:04 p.m. For Saturday, high tides at 1:58 a.m. and 2:31 p.m. Low tides at 8:07 a.m. and 7:51 p.m. That's the weather and tides from WWER.
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salutations, mommios and daddios, and all the ships at sea. Welcome aboard to another edition of the Grooveyard Show with yours truly, Radio Ken Carpenter, playing music from the 50s and the 60s, the golden age of rock and roll. Yes, Rebob, we go back to the roots. 55, 60, 65, 70 years ago. Music of the 50s and the 60s. So fasten your seatbelts and get ready to rock and roll with me. Our theme today is summer. Yes, it's going to be summer very, very, very soon. Like in one day. And we're kicking it off with Bruce and Terry. And summer means fun here on the Grooveyard Show.

Summer Means Fun, Bruce and Terry. My favorite version of this song. It was also done by the Fantastic Baggies and by Jan and Dean, but that's the version by Bruce and Terry. They both had successful careers as producers and songwriters, and later on, Bruce Johnston joined the Beach Boys in 1964 and sang with them well into the 21st century. So, interesting little trivia. They've been in the music scene for a long time, mostly in the background as producers, but every so often they'd step in front of the microphone. They also recorded under the name of the Ripcords. So there you go, a little history on the Grooveyard Show. Let's continue with summer music. Here's Della Ray, a rare one from the Dusty Saxophax at the back of the rack. This is called Hurry Up Summer.

Della Ray, everybody. Hurry Up Summer here on the Grooveyard Show with Ken Carpenter. The Beach Boys put out a lot of songs about summer. This is my favorite, All Summer Long.

1965, written by Brian Wilson and Mike Love of the Beach Boys, all summer long here on the Grooveyard Show with Ken Carpenter as we celebrate the advent of summer. Yes, we finally made it to summer. Woo-hoo! Of course, we'll be regretting that when August rolls around, but right now it feels pretty good. All right, let's play some more interesting music. We'll move from the West Coast all the way over to Charlotte, North Carolina on the East Coast. A group called the Catalinas, formed in 1957. This was their biggest hit, called Summertime's Calling Me. Hope you enjoy it.

a genre known as beach music. The Catalinas from North Carolina, Summertime's Calling Me. As we do summertime songs here on the Grooveyard, the Ken Carpenter Show, rocking and bopping along on the nation's sensation radio station, 88.1 WWER. 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

written by John Sebastian, the lead singer of The Lovin' Spoonful, and that was the top 10 hit for The Lovin' Spoonful, Summer in the City here. So please, we play summertime songs on the Grooveyard with yours truly, the Daddy O'Thradio, Ken Carpenter. Let's go back to 1960, Brooklyn, New York, and the doo-wop sound of the Chimes.

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0: Marianne Faithful, known for, shall we say, association with Mick Jagger from 1966 to 1970. And of course, she sang a song that was written by Mick Jagger, As Tears Go By. That was her first big hit. And Summer Nights was from 1965. Marianne Faithful, as we bring back the music of the 50s and the 60s here on the Grooveyard, the roots of rock and roll. So glad to have you with us. And we have more great music coming up, including this interesting little psychedelic tune, The Love Generation. And Groovy.
1: It's a groovy day.
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1: 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It's a groovy world.

a group that lasted all of 2 years, the Love Generation, and that's their biggest hit, the Love Generation, and Groovy Summertime. Hope you enjoyed that. We're playing groovy songs here. We always play groovy songs at 33, 45, sometimes 78, if we get really carried away. Time for one more in this segment, and then we have another segment of summertime music to go. And we have so much summertime music, we may extend this to a second show. I guess everyone loves to write songs about summertime. Here's Carl Hamill Jr. 1961, Summer Souvenirs on the Grooveyard.

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Kicking off the second segment of our show this fine evening, the Dan Lears and One Summer Night. Their only hit from 1958. It was a million seller, hit the top 10. They did real well, but that was their one and only hit. The song was written by their manager, Danny Webb, and he also named the group. So there you go, the Dan Lears. Hope you enjoyed that as we go from 1958 up into the 60s for another pretty ditty around our city having to do with summer. Here's Chad and Jeremy in a summer song on the Grooveyard.

Chad Stewart and Jeremy Clyde from England, part of the British invasion, and that was their biggest hit, A Summer Song. The duo stayed together for about 6 years, from 1962 to 1968. Then they broke up, reunited in 1983 for 4 years, broke up, reunited in 2013 for 3 years. Chad and Jeremy on the Grooveyard as we play songs about summer. Here's a rare one. Penny Day. This time last summer. Dig it.

the Motown vaults, actually on the Tama label, a Motown subsidiary. Danny Day, this time last summer, here on the Grooveyard, as we play songs about summer, with yours truly, the daddy-o of the radio, the eternal optimist, waiting for a nice sunny summer, not too much humidity, not too much of this or that, hurricanes, just nice, warm, warm weather and lots of fun, lots of enjoyment. So get out there and enjoy while you can. All right, let's go to 1967 for this song by Leslie Gore. Summer and Sandy on the Grooveyard.

bringing back the music of the 50s and the 60s on the Grooveyard Show here on 88.1 WWER. Leslie Gore from 67, Summer and Sandy. Talking about 88.1 WWER and, of course, our streaming website, WWER.org. 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

the late, great Billy Stewart. Born in Washington, D.C. in 1937, he only lived to the age of 32, but he put out some great music. Billy Stewart, he started off doing music with his brothers and had a radio show on radio station WUST, 1120 on the dial. I used to listen to that station in the mid-60s. He was on in the early 50s. Billy Stewart, as we play summertime songs here, hope you enjoyed that great tune. 1962, the year for this one. Eddie Rambo and Summertime Guy on the Groovy.

Little tune from 62, Eddie Rambeau, Summertime Guy, here on the Grooveyard, as we do songs about summer. 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We'd love to hear from you. Grooveyard@wwer.org. That's grooveyard@wwer.org. Now, our next song is one that was first written and released in 1958. It was covered by Blue Cheer, The Who, The Beach Boys, you name it. Here it is, the original Summertime Blues.

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2: The original Summertime Blues, he wrote it, Eddie Cochran. And he did the original version in 1958. And we wrap up our summertime show, part one of our summertime show anyway, because I think we're going to do this again next week. There's so many great summertime songs out there, I couldn't fit them into one show. Even if I played them at 78 RPM, I could not fit them all into one show. So this is my favorite summertime song of all time, a hit in 1958 and again in 1962. We'll sign off for now. Say bye, Sickle. 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And here is my favorite summertime song of all time. Good night, everybody.
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2: Here's the extended National Weather Service forecast for Colonial Beach. Today will be seasonably warm with highs in the upper 80s. Highs tomorrow through Tuesday will be near 80. The heat returns with a vengeance Wednesday with highs in the mid-90s. For Friday, a chance of late afternoon showers and storms, partly sunny with a high of 87. Friday night, showers and storms likely, mostly cloudy with a low of 73. Saturday, afternoon showers and storms likely, mostly cloudy with a high of 80. Sunday, a chance of showers and afternoon storms, partly sunny with a high of 80. Monday, sunny with a high of 82. Tuesday, sunny with a high of 88. Wednesday, sunny with a high of 94. And for Thursday, sunny with a high of 96. The pollen count for Friday is expected to be very high for grasses. That's your extended local forecast from Colonial Beach Community Radio.
3: Here are the tides as reported for the Potomac at Colonial Beach. For Friday, high tides at 1:14 a.m. and 1:43 p.m. Low tides at 7:18 a.m. and 7:04 p.m. For Saturday, high tides at 1:58 a.m. and 2:31 p.m. Low tides at 8:07 a.m. and 7:51 p.m. That's the weather and tides from WWER.
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1: Here's the National Weather Service forecast for Colonial Beach. For Friday, a chance of late afternoon showers and storms, partly sunny with a high of 87. Friday night, showers and storms likely, mostly cloudy with a low of 73. And for Saturday, afternoon showers and storms likely, mostly cloudy with a high of 80. The pollen count for Friday is expected to be very high for grasses. That's your local forecast from Colonial Beach Community Radio.
2: Here are the tides as reported for the Potomac at Colonial Beach. For Friday, high tides at 1:14 a.m. and 1:43 p.m. Low tides at 7:18 a.m. and 7:04 p.m. For Saturday, high tides at 1:58 a.m. and 2:31 p.m. Low tides at 8:07 a.m. and 7:51 p.m. That's the weather and tides from WWER.
3: Here are your upcoming events. On Tuesday, June 23rd, El Toro has Taco Tuesday. Paula will be doing functional fitness at the Colonial Beach Community Center from 10 to 11. CB Brewing has wine night. The Colonial Beach Moose Lodge will be open from 3 to 9. Tonight's menu features steak and cheese or chicken cheese steak stub. On Wednesday, June 24th, Dockside has prime rib night. Pier 909 has spaghetti night and wine down Wednesday. The Ice House has music, trivia, karaoke, and it's also burger night. CB Brewing has Virginia 250 trivia hosted by Amy starting at 6. The Colonial Beach Moose Lodge will be open 3 to 9. Kitchen will be open 5 to 8. Tonight's feature is wings. On Thursday, June 25th, Colonial Beach Farmers Market will be at the Colonial Beach Fire Department from 8 to 1-ish. Vendors include Leslie's Gardens and Ray's Farms. Ice House's Lunch in the Cafe, 11:30 to 3. Trivia starts at 7. CB Brewing has open mic night with Brian Jarbo from 7 to 10. The Colonial Beach Moose Lodge will be open 3 to 9. Kitchen will be open 5 to 8. Friday, June 26th, the Ice House's Lunch in the Cafe, 11:30 to 3. Wings, Brews, and Bites, 3 to 6:30. There will be a 70-movie soundtrack night with DJ Hot Sauce starting at 6:30. Paula will be doing Hatha Yoga at the Colonial Beach Community Center from 10 to 11. CB Brewing will be closed for a private event. The Colonial Beach Moose Lodge will be open from 3 to 10. Saturday, June 27th, the Ice House's Breakfast, 8:30 to 11. Live music with After 5 Funhouse starts at 6:30. CB Brewing has live music with Carlos and the Castaways from 7 to 10. The Colonial Beach Moose Lodge will be open 3 to 10. Creekside Farm Brewery will be hosting a Jimmy Buffett tribute band with food provided by Denson's Chesapeake Bay Farm to Table. On Sunday, June 28th, Ice House has breakfast 8:30 to 11. Beach, beer, and barbecue Sunday starts at 2. It's also a beer club meetup. Live music of Jim Shree starts at 3. Dockside has brunch starting at 10. CB Brewing has flagship pitcher day. The Colonial Beach Triathlon will start at 6:50 a.m. Please use caution when traveling the area. If you have an event you'd like to have added, please email us at events@wwer.org.
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2: Here's the extended National Weather Service forecast for Colonial Beach. Today will be seasonably warm with highs in the upper 80s. Highs tomorrow through Tuesday will be near 80. The heat returns with a vengeance Wednesday with highs in the mid-90s. For Friday, a chance of late afternoon showers and storms, partly sunny with a high of 87. Friday night, showers and storms likely, mostly cloudy with a low of 73. Saturday, afternoon showers and storms likely, mostly cloudy with a high of 80. Sunday, a chance of showers and afternoon storms, partly sunny with a high of 80. Monday, sunny with a high of 82. Tuesday, sunny with a high of 88. Wednesday, sunny with a high of 94. And for Thursday, sunny with a high of 96. The pollen count for Friday is expected to be very high for grasses. That's your extended local forecast from Colonial Beach Community Radio.
0: Here are the tides as reported for the Potomac at Colonial Beach. For Friday, high tides at 1:14 a.m. and 1:43 p.m. Low tides at 7:18 a.m. and 7:04 p.m. For Saturday, high tides at 1:58 a.m. and 2:31 p.m. Low tides at 8:07 a.m. and 7:51 p.m. That's the weather and tides from WWER.
3: 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Paul will be doing Hatha Yoga at the Colonial Beach Community Center from 10 to 11. 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The Colonial Beach Moose Lodge will be open from 3 to 10. 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The Colonial Beach Moose Lodge will be open 3 to 10. Creekside Farm Brewery will be hosting a Jimmy Buffett tribute band with food provided by Denson's Chesapeake Bay Farm to Table. On Sunday, June 28th, the Ice House has breakfast 8:30 to 11. Beats, beer, and barbecue Sunday starts at 2. It's also a beer club meetup. 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CB Brewing has flagship pitcher day. The Colonial Beach Triathlon will start at 6:50 a.m. Please use caution when traveling the area. If you have an event you'd like to have added, please email us at events@wwer.org.
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2: Here's the National Weather Service forecast for Colonial Beach. For Friday, a chance of late afternoon showers and storms, partly sunny with a high of 87. Friday night, showers and storms likely, mostly cloudy with a low of 73. And for Saturday, afternoon showers and storms likely, mostly cloudy with a high of 80. The pollen count for Friday is expected to be very high for grasses. That's your local forecast from Colonial Beach Community Radio.
3: Here are the tides as reported for the Potomac at Colonial Beach. For Friday, high tides at 1:14 a.m. and 1:43 p.m. Low tides at 7:18 a.m. and 7:04 p.m. For Saturday, high tides at 1:58 a.m. and 2:31 p.m. Low tides at 8:07 a.m. and 7:51 p.m. That's the weather and tides from WWER.
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0: 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The United Methodist Church has exercise time on Mondays, Wednesdays, and Fridays at 9 a.m. in the Fellowship Hall of the Church, 1 Washington Avenue in Colonial Beach. Seated and standing exercising at your own pace. Monday, Wednesday, and Friday, 9 a.m. in the Fellowship Hall of the Methodist Church. Good morning, and thanks for keeping it here on WWER-FM. This is Ted Tate, your host for the next 3 hours of The Water Cooler. 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
2: Here's the extended National Weather Service forecast for Colonial Beach. Today will be seasonably warm with highs in the upper 80s. Highs tomorrow through Tuesday will be near 80. The heat returns with a vengeance Wednesday with highs in the mid-90s. For Friday, a chance of late afternoon showers and storms, partly sunny with a high of 87. Friday night, showers and storms likely, mostly cloudy with a low of 73. Saturday, afternoon showers and storms likely, mostly cloudy with a high of 80. Sunday, a chance of showers and afternoon storms, partly sunny with a high of 80. Monday, sunny with a high of 82. Tuesday, sunny with a high of 88. Wednesday, sunny with a high of 94. And for Thursday, sunny with a high of 96. The pollen count for Friday is expected to be very high for grasses. That's your extended local forecast from Colonial Beach Community Radio.
0: Here are the tides as reported for the Potomac at Colonial Beach. For Friday, high tides at 1:14 a.m. and 1:43 p.m. Low tides at 7:18 a.m. and 7:04 p.m. For Saturday, high tides at 1:58 a.m. and 2:31 p.m. Low tides at 8:07 a.m. and 7:51 p.m. That's the weather and tides from WWER.
3: 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Paul will be doing Hatha Yoga at the Colonial Beach Community Center from 10 to 11. 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The Colonial Beach Moose Lodge will be open 3 to 10. 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On Sunday, June 28th, the Ice House has breakfast 8:30 to 11. Beats, beer, and barbecue Sunday starts at 2. 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

This hour of the water cooler is made possible by a donation from Hawthorne Mercantile. 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Open Tuesday through Saturday, 10 a.m. to 6 p.m., and Sunday, 11 to 5. Open late during the second Friday art walk. 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

The Washington Parish Museum is now open and is located at the intersection of Route 3 and 205 behind the Parish Hall of St. Peter's at Oak Grove. Featuring graphic displays and artifacts honoring early Episcopal Church history, the museum highlights all churches that formed the Washington Parish from the 1600s to the present. The Washingtons, Monroes, and Lees are a few of the early American families who helped establish the Washington Parish. The museum is open on the last Saturdays of the month through October, 11 a.m. to 2 p.m. In addition, the museum will be open for the 250th anniversary celebration on Sunday, June 7th. More information is available by calling 804-224-7309 or by visiting www.stpetersoakgrove.org.

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2: Here's the National Weather Service forecast for Colonial Beach. For Friday, a chance of late afternoon showers and storms, partly sunny with a high of 87. Friday night, showers and storms likely, mostly cloudy with a low of 73. And for Saturday, afternoon showers and storms likely, mostly cloudy with a high of 80. The pollen count for Friday is expected to be very high for grasses. That's your local forecast from Colonial Beach Community Radio.
3: Here are the tides as reported for the Potomac at Colonial Beach. For Friday, high tides at 1:14 a.m. and 1:43 p.m. Low tides at 7:18 a.m. and 7:04 p.m. For Saturday, high tides at 1:58 a.m. and 2:31 p.m. Low tides at 8:07 a.m. and 7:51 p.m. That's the weather and tides from WWER.
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Next, just after the top of the hour, weather and tides, listen for a free sample of the kind of music I'll be playing tonight at 9 on the Friday night dance party. 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
2: Here's the extended National Weather Service forecast for Colonial Beach. Today will be seasonably warm with highs in the upper 80s. Highs tomorrow through Tuesday will be near 80. The heat returns with a vengeance Wednesday with highs in the mid-90s. For Friday, a chance of late afternoon showers and storms, partly sunny with a high of 87. Friday night, showers and storms likely, mostly cloudy with a low of 73. Saturday, afternoon showers and storms likely, mostly cloudy with a high of 80. Sunday, a chance of showers and afternoon storms, partly sunny with a high of 80. Monday, sunny with a high of 82. Tuesday, sunny with a high of 88. Wednesday, sunny with a high of 94. And for Thursday, sunny with a high of 96. The pollen count for Friday is expected to be very high for grasses. That's your extended local forecast from Colonial Beach Community Radio.
3: Here are the tides as reported for the Potomac at Colonial Beach. For Friday, high tides at 1:14 a.m. and 1:43 p.m. Low tides at 7:18 a.m. and 7:04 p.m. For Saturday, high tides at 1:58 a.m. and 2:31 p.m. Low tides at 8:07 a.m. and 7:51 p.m. That's the weather and tides from WWER.
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7: Good afternoon. Who's ready for lunch? I'm Casey O'Day. Let's break a little bread together. Plus, I'll have the updated Colonial Beach weather and the tides at the top of each hour. But right now, let's go to turntable number one. That's right, we're hitting it old school.

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It's the middle of your Friday, and I'll bet you're already thinking about things other than work. At 5 p.m. on WWER, we'll start our weekend beach mix. And tonight at 9, it's the Friday Night Dance Party with me, Ted Tate. Here's a free sample.

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1: Here are your upcoming events. 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Wings, Brews, and Bites, 3 to 6:30. 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Paula will be doing Hatha Yoga at the Colonial Beach Community Center from 10 to 11. 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The Colonial Beach Moose Lodge will be open from 3 to 10. 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CB Brewing has live music with Carlos and the Castaways from 7 to 10. The Colonial Beach Moose Lodge will be open 3 to 10. Creekside Farm Brewery will be hosting a Jimmy Buffett tribute band with food provided by Denson's Chesapeake Bay Farm to Table. On Sunday, June 28th, the Ice House has breakfast 8:30 to 11. Beach, beer, and barbecue Sunday starts at 2. It's also a beer club meetup. 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Dockside has brunch starting at 10. CB Brewing has flagship pitcher day. The Colonial Beach Triathlon will start at 6:50 a.m. Please use caution when traveling the area. If you have an event you'd like to have added, please email us at events@wwer.org.
2: Here's the National Weather Service forecast for Colonial Beach. For Friday, a chance of late afternoon showers and storms, partly sunny with a high of 87. Friday night, showers and storms likely, mostly cloudy with a low of 73. And for Saturday, afternoon showers and storms likely, mostly cloudy with a high of 80. The pollen count for Friday is expected to be very high for grasses. That's your local forecast from Colonial Beach Community Radio.
3: Here are the tides as reported for the Potomac at Colonial Beach. For Friday, high tides at 1:14 a.m. and 1:43 p.m. Low tides at 7:18 a.m. and 7:04 p.m. For Saturday, high tides at 1:58 a.m. and 2:31 p.m. Low tides at 8:07 a.m. and 7:51 p.m. That's the weather and tides from WWER.
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WWER reminds you that we can all take pride in our community by picking up litter in our daily routine. 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

0: Lunchtime at the beach is the best lunchtime there is. Thanks for joining me, Casey O'Day, here at WWER. I'll be serving up the tasty tunes.
1: Andy, it's me. Haven't seen you in a while. I wish I talked to you more when you were alive. 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

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I love to watch you draw and watch you paint. But when I saw you last, I turned away. When Billy Name was sick and locked up in his room, you asked me for some speed. I thought it was for you. I'm sorry if I doubted your good heart. 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There was a great gallery show. Your cow wallpaper and your floating silver pillows. I wish I paid more attention when they laughed at you. Hello, it's me. Pop goes pop artist, the headline said. Is shooting a put on? Is Warhol really dead? You get less time for stealing a car. I remember thinking as I heard my own record in a bar. They really hated you. Now all that's changed. But I have some resentments that can never be unmade. You hit me where it hurt, I didn't laugh. Your diaries are not a worthy epitaph. 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I know this is late in coming, but it's the only way I know. Hello, it's me. Good night, Andy.

0: Goodbye, Andy.
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1: Oh, what the hell? 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And she lays back down. 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
2: Here's the extended National Weather Service forecast for Colonial Beach. Today will be seasonably warm with highs in the upper 80s. Highs tomorrow through Tuesday will be near 80. The heat returns with a vengeance Wednesday with highs in the mid-90s. For Friday, a chance of late afternoon showers and storms, partly sunny with a high of 87. Friday night, showers and storms likely, mostly cloudy with a low of 73. Saturday, afternoon showers and storms likely, mostly cloudy with a high of 80. Sunday, a chance of showers and afternoon storms, partly sunny with a high of 80. Monday, sunny with a high of 82. Tuesday, sunny with a high of 88. Wednesday, sunny with a high of 94. And for Thursday, sunny with a high of 96. The pollen count for Friday is expected to be very high for grasses. That's your extended local forecast from Colonial Beach Community Radio.
3: Here are the tides as reported for the Potomac at Colonial Beach. For Friday, high tides at 1:14 a.m. and 1:43 p.m. Low tides at 7:18 a.m. and 7:04 p.m. For Saturday, high tides at 1:58 a.m. and 2:31 p.m. Low tides at 8:07 a.m. and 7:51 p.m. That's the weather and tides from WWER.
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Last lunch of the week, Casey O'Day, and I am toast. Lunch is over and I'm headed to the beach. Coming up next, the home stretch with Tom Larson, and then we start the weekend a little early at 5 with our special weekend beach mix. And at 9, the Friday night dance party. 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Have a great weekend. I'll see you Monday at noon on your commercial-free community radio, WWER-FM.

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2: Here's the National Weather Service forecast for Colonial Beach. For Friday, a chance of late afternoon showers and storms, partly sunny with a high of 87. Friday night, showers and storms likely, mostly cloudy with a low of 73. And for Saturday, afternoon showers and storms likely, mostly cloudy with a high of 80. The pollen count for Friday is expected to be very high for grasses. That's your local forecast from Colonial Beach Community Radio.
3: Here are the tides as reported for the Potomac at Colonial Beach. For Friday, high tides at 1:14 a.m. and 1:43 p.m. Low tides at 7:18 a.m. and 7:04 p.m. For Saturday, high tides at 1:58 a.m. and 2:31 p.m. Low tides at 8:07 a.m. and 7:51 p.m. That's the weather and tides from WWER.
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1: Here's the extended National Weather Service forecast for Colonial Beach. Today will be seasonably warm with highs in the upper 80s. Highs tomorrow through Tuesday will be near 80. The heat returns with a vengeance Wednesday with highs in the mid-80s.

0: 90s. For Friday, a chance of late afternoon showers and storms, partly sunny with a high of 87. Friday night, showers and storms likely, mostly cloudy with a low of 73. Saturday, afternoon showers and storms likely, mostly cloudy with a high of 80. Sunday, a chance of showers and afternoon storms, partly sunny with a high of 80. Monday, sunny with a high of 82. Tuesday, sunny with a high of 88. Wednesday, sunny with a high of 94. And for Thursday, sunny with a high of 96. The pollen count for Friday is expected to be very high for grasses. That's your extended local forecast from Colonial Beach Community Radio.
1: Here are the tides as reported for the Potomac at Colonial Beach. For Friday, high tides at 1:14 a.m. and 1:43 p.m. Low tides at 7:18 a.m. and 7:04 p.m. For Saturday, high tides at 1:58 a.m. and 2:31 p.m. Low tides at 8:07 a.m. and 7:51 p.m. That's the weather and tides from WWER.
2: 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Paul will be doing Hatha Yoga at the Colonial Beach Community Center from 10 to 11. 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The Colonial Beach Moose Lodge will be open from 3 to 10. 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CB Brewing has live music with Carlos and the Castaways from 7 to 10. The Colonial Beach Moose Lodge will be open 3 to 10. Creekside Farm Brewery will be hosting a Jimmy Buffett tribute band with food provided by Denson's Chesapeake Bay Farm to Table. On Sunday, June 28th, the Ice House has breakfast 8:30 to 11. Beats, beer, and barbecue Sunday starts at 2. It's also a beer club meetup. 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Dockside has brunch starting at 10. CB Brewing has flagship pitcher day. The Colonial Beach Triathlon will start at 6:50 a.m. Please use caution when traveling the area. 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

Well, that about does it for me. Coming up next, we start the weekend early at 5 with our special weekend beach mix. And then at 9, the Friday night dance party. This is Tom Larson, and I'll be back on Monday at 3 for another edition of The Home Stretch. Thanks for joining us this afternoon. Have a wonderful weekend, and keep it right here on your commercial-free community radio, WWER-FM, Colonial Beach, Virginia.

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2: Here's the National Weather Service forecast for Colonial Beach. For Friday night, showers and storms likely, mostly cloudy with a low of 73. Saturday, afternoon showers and storms likely, mostly cloudy with a high of 80. And for Saturday night, showers and storms likely before midnight, mostly cloudy with a low of 72. The pollen count for Saturday is expected to be high for grasses. That's your local forecast from Colonial Beach Community Radio.
3: Here are the tides as reported for the Potomac at Colonial Beach. For Friday, high tides at 1:14 a.m. and 1:43 p.m. Low tides at 7:18 a.m. and 7:04 p.m. For Saturday, high tides at 1:58 a.m. and 2:31 p.m. Low tides at 8:07 a.m. and 7:51 p.m. That's the weather and tides from WWER.
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2: Here's the extended National Weather Service forecast for Colonial Beach. Today will be seasonably warm with highs in the upper 80s. Highs tomorrow through Tuesday will be near 80. The heat returns with a vengeance Wednesday with highs in the mid-90s. For Friday, a chance of late afternoon showers and storms, partly sunny with a high of 87. Friday night, showers and storms likely, mostly cloudy with a low of 73. Saturday, afternoon showers and storms likely, mostly cloudy with a high of 80. Sunday, a chance of showers and afternoon storms, partly sunny with a high of 80. Monday, sunny with a high of 82. Tuesday, sunny with a high of 88. Wednesday, sunny with a high of 94. And for Thursday, sunny with a high of 96. The pollen count for Friday is expected to be very high for grasses. That's your extended local forecast from Colonial Beach Community Radio.
3: Here are the tides as reported for the Potomac at Colonial Beach. For Friday, high tides at 1:14 a.m. and 1:43 p.m. Low tides at 7:18 a.m. and 7:04 p.m. For Saturday, high tides at 1:58 a.m. and 2:31 p.m. Low tides at 8:07 a.m. and 7:51 p.m. That's the weather and tides from WWER.
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5: The Washington Parish Museum is now open and is located at the intersection of Route 3 and 205 behind the Parish Hall of St. Peter's at Oak Grove. Featuring graphic displays and artifacts honoring early Episcopal Church history, the museum highlights all churches that formed the Washington Parish from the 1600s to the present. The Washingtons, Monroes, and Lees are a few of the early American families who helped establish the Washington Parish. The museum is open on the last Saturdays of the month through October, 11 a.m. to 2 p.m. In addition, the museum will be open for the 250th anniversary celebration on Sunday, June 7th. 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

see today, where freedom is everywhere. But girls, we often take this freedom for granted. Freedom of speech, freedom of thought, and freedom of action. But you know, girls, just because a bunch of men signed that Declaration of Independence in 1776, doesn't mean that freedom was for men alone. Oh, no, you take Tom Jefferson, Ben Franklin, John Hancock. There's a hell of a guy for you right there. All these men had wives. They probably had a few broads on the side, too. These women wanted freedom just as much as their men did. But, girls, I wonder, do we? I think it's time that we women thought about it a bit. Hell, I think it's time we did something about it. So come on, fellow females of the 20th century. Be glad that you're an American. Proclaim your freedom. Stand at attention. Pledge allegiance. And bounce your boobies. Get into the swing. Bounce your boobies. The swing is everything. Makes no difference if they're big or small. As long as you... something to give. But it sure looks like it sometimes. Just look around you. Men stick out all over the place. Big fat cigars. Big fat stomachs. And just where they should stick out, where is it? Yes, girls, we know what we've got and we know what they're worth. So come on, gals. Get into the swing of things. Give your boobies some freedom. All together now. Bounce your boobies. We'll let them rock and roll. Nut your knockers. Keep them hot and sold. Just admit it, gals. It sure feels great.

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2: Here's the National Weather Service forecast for Colonial Beach. For Friday night, showers and storms likely, mostly cloudy with a low of 73. Saturday, afternoon showers and storms likely, mostly cloudy with a high of 80. And for Saturday night, showers and storms likely before midnight, mostly cloudy with a low of 72. The pollen count for Saturday is expected to be high for grasses. That's your local forecast from Colonial Beach Community Radio.
0: Here are the tides as reported for the Potomac at Colonial Beach. For Friday, high tides at 1:14 a.m. and 1:43 p.m. Low tides at 7:18 a.m. and 7:04 p.m. For Saturday, high tides at 1:58 a.m. and 2:31 p.m. Low tides at 8:07 a.m. and 7:51 p.m. That's the weather and tides from WWER.
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2: Here's the extended National Weather Service forecast for Colonial Beach. Today will be seasonably warm with highs in the upper 80s. Highs tomorrow through Tuesday will be near 80. The heat returns with a vengeance Wednesday with highs in the mid-90s. For Friday, a chance of late afternoon showers and storms, partly sunny with a high of 87. Friday night, showers and storms likely, mostly cloudy with a low of 73. Saturday, afternoon showers and storms likely, mostly cloudy with a high of 80. Sunday, a chance of showers and afternoon storms, partly sunny with a high of 80. Monday, sunny with a high of 82. Tuesday, sunny with a high of 88. Wednesday, sunny with a high of 94. And for Thursday, sunny with a high of 96. The pollen count for Friday is expected to be very high for grasses. That's your extended local forecast from Colonial Beach Community Radio.
3: Here are the tides as reported for the Potomac at Colonial Beach. For Friday, high tides at 1:14 a.m. and 1:43 p.m. Low tides at 7:18 a.m. and 7:04 p.m. For Saturday, high tides at 1:58 a.m. and 2:31 p.m. Low tides at 8:07 a.m. and 7:51 p.m. That's the weather and tides from WWER.
4: 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The Colonial Beach Moose Lodge will be open 3 to 10. 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